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4: Mostly clear skies tonight, low in the mid-70s, mostly sunny tomorrow, plenty of heat and humidity again, high 94, it'll feel like 103. Have a slight chance of a shower in the afternoon, a little better chance of those scattered showers on Thursday, still mostly sunny, high 93. From the Georgia Weather Net, I'm meteorologist KJ Allen.
5: The quiet storm on V-101-7, there's nothing like it, is there?

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14: Mostly clear skies tonight, low in the mid-70s, mostly sunny tomorrow, plenty of heat and humidity again, high 94, it'll feel like 103. Have a slight chance of a shower in the afternoon, a little better chance of those scattered showers on Thursday, still mostly sunny, high 93. From the Georgia Weather Net, I'm meteorologist KJ Allen.
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9: Mostly clear skies tonight, low in the mid-70s. Mostly sunny tomorrow, plenty of heat and humidity again. High 94, it'll feel like 103. Have a slight chance of a shower in the afternoon. A little better chance of those scattered showers on Thursday. Still mostly sunny, high 93. From the Georgia Weather Net, I'm meteorologist KJ Allen.
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0: wish I had a witness tonight. Can I ask y'all one question? The question is simply this. What did he see?
1: He saw the best.
0: I can't get no help up in here. Because there are some folk in here that people have wrote you off. Said you would never amount to anything. Said that you would never end up being anywhere. But Myron, tell him one more time. What did he see?
1: He saw the best.
0: When mama said you would never be nothing. When aunties and uncles said that you would never amount to anything. When daddy didn't come home anymore. He didn't look at you and say that you weren't going to make it. God looked

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16: Mostly clear skies tonight, low in the mid-70s, mostly sunny tomorrow, plenty of heat and humidity again, high 94, it'll feel like 103, got a slight chance of a shower in the afternoon, a little better chance of those scattered showers on Thursday, still mostly sunny, high 93. From the Georgia Weather Net, I'm meteorologist KJ Allen.
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I still help pay for the wigs. And I help with the lease. Oh, you know I ain't never been cheap. 21. 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
5: It's clear in the low 70s this morning. We'll stay fairly sunny through the day, headed into the low 90s later today. Heat index around 103. Partly sunny, scattered showers will return by Thursday afternoon, low 90s. An isolated storm, mid 90s on Friday. From the Georgia Weather Net, I'm meteorologist Jason Williams.
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3: It's clear in the low 70s this morning. We'll stay fairly sunny through the day, headed into the low 90s later today. Heat index around 103. Partly sunny, scattered showers will return by Thursday afternoon, low 90s. An isolated storm, mid 90s on Friday. From the Georgia Weather Net, I'm meteorologist Jason Williams.
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1: Hey, what's poppin'? 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
8: It's clear in the low 70s this morning. We'll stay fairly sunny through the day. Headed into the low 90s later today. Heat index around 103. Partly sunny. Scattered showers will return by Thursday afternoon. Low 90s. An isolated storm. Mid 90s on Friday. From the Georgia Weather Net, I'm meteorologist Jason Williams.
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0: Trey G. And look, it's hump day,
1: hump,
0: baby. 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
2: Yeah, ladies, I know you're tired of the same old thing. 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We about to heat it up. Come on.

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0: WQVE V117, good morning and welcome in to Spiritual Blessings on this beautiful Wednesday. If y'all can hold the text until I get through, I'll get you in just a moment. We thank God for each and every one of you this morning. Good morning. Assalamu alaikum. Kisses and hugs. Bonjour. Hola. Everything else that we can say. How you doing? What's up? It's a great day. It's Wednesday. It's a thankful Friday Wednesday. And we got some choir music for you. We got the, just in case you're listening to the session for the first time, our music is the old school traditional music, just in case you want to know, so you'll know what type of genre of music that we are playing. And we appreciate all of you that wait and listen for us to get here. We don't take it lightly. To my God sister this morning, gotta say good morning, God sister slash cousin, none other than Sister Gwen Lewis and Deacon Albert Lewis, my brother, this morning. Good morning to them. Glad to have always have her in. She likes the quietness of the morning so she can listen to her gospel music. And we're so appreciative to all of you that get up and listen. Don't think I take it lightly at all. I don't. I am so appreciative to you all. Tippy has your birthday's anniversary and belated birthdays. I've already prayed this morning early, so there are times that I'll wake up and start praying when it's a new day. And I may not pray again once I get here because I've already covered. I already asked God for what I need to have done, so I don't have to repeat it to him again. So you have the time to pray. And any time that I don't say amen on the end of my prayer, that's for you to take it out to your amen. I'll leave it open for you to do that. So I don't forget to say amen. I just leave it open for you if you want to finish it and say amen. But I thank God again for all of you this morning, all our officers, firemen, paramedic, men and women, serving our country, National Guard, Reserve, chiefs, captains, lieutenant, corporals, sergeant, majors, all of you this morning, factory workers this morning, all of you business owners this morning, all the business owners and their staff this morning, for all the school system, everybody in the school system, that means from school crossing guard on down to cafeteria custodian, it goes to the it goes for everybody in the school system, so I don't have to call no names out all the time. Also in the healthcare facility, to all of you, whether it's nursing home, hospital, personal care, whatever, all caretakers, I'm all up under there as well. And to all the VIP family, that means all of you this morning. Good morning to every one of you this morning. We thank you, those advertised, those that don't advertise. We're praying for you as well. Those having revival this week, we're praying for you in your revival, that you do what you need to do. There are Bible studies going on tonight. There were Bible studies on last night. Whichever day you have Bible study, we're praying that you had a great Bible study. And that it was meaningful, not just something to be listened, but something to register in your mind. And hopefully it'll make you a better person. It'll change your life one way or the other. It's sad if you go to church day after day, and then the next day you still cutting the food, or you still low rating somebody, or you still got to sit down with somebody and gossip about somebody. It's terrible. Unless you pulling somebody up and saying how proud of them you are. I can see that, but just sit and just talk negative people. Isn't it a blessing when you wake up knowing that so many of your friends and loved ones that used to be here, not here, you wish they could be here? As you can tell, my phone always got to go amen and everything before I can finish. But we thank God again for all of you this morning. It is a blessing to still be alive and know that you are here and give God the praise this morning. Good morning to my other God sister this morning, Verdia Anglin. I went to see her yesterday. I thank God for her. Pray for all the widows out there, whether they're men or ladies. There are a lot of them going through, and there are a lot of young men and women that are going through as widows as well. So we're praying for everybody. Continue to pray for Auburn State University as they travel this weekend. We're praying for them. We know you can't win every game, but we're behind you. And whatever you do, you don't have to advertise on this station for P to be a part of. P going to be a part of you anyway. So we're just thankful to God for each and every one this morning. It is a very good day. We're just enjoying God and just thanking him for everything that he has done for all of us. Make sure you get your announcements in early. You can bring them by the studios of WQVE 1104 West Broad Avenue, and we will do them. It's better to bring them that way, and then I will have them on paper. So if anything come up, we can make sure. If you need a correction, you're going to have to be the one to make the correction. I am not the one to do it unless you bring it to me to do it. I will not just take your information and change it if you don't bring it to me. So you need to bring it to me. Remember, the address is 1104 West Broad Avenue. All you have to do is come up on the porch, ring the bell, and they will let you in. No, you can't just walk in. The door is locked. So you have to ring the bell in order to get in the front of our studio. Sit on Broad and Slappy. Just walk up on that. That was not my noise. That was Tippy noise. Just walk up on there, and we can make sure that we get your announcements in. If you need advertising about your business, all you have to do is let me know that. I do all the advertising here for any of the stations. We have four stations. I can do advertising for you on anyone that you want. So you don't have to worry about you got to find everybody. No, you can call me. If I'm not here, my secretary is always here, Monday through Friday. Now, Monday, I'm not for sure. I don't think nobody's going to be here. But the people that should be here, the front staff, ain't gonna. I know they're not going to be here. But the radio personalities will be here, but they won't be answering no door. So make sure you get your announcements in. You need to bring them to me. Do not try to text them on the phone. Make sure that I have them, bring them to the studios on your paper or your letterhead from your churches, and that way we will have them. Because if they get on my phone, I may not never go to them. Please don't try to message me, because I miss messengers. I just found out that a good friend had got his wings, a family, not a family member, but, well, Karen, I do call Karen. Karen is a bonus family member. I didn't know. And it may have came through, and I just didn't recognize it, because I don't do message. Please don't message me, because you might be, your message might be up there for a whole 2 or 3 years, because I'm not a message person. I'd rather for you to call me and let me know. If you text me one more time, I'm not going to announce your thing, so keep on. I can stop you, because if you listening, you'll know that I'm talking, so I need for you to stop. And I'm seeing it's the same person, so now you know what. I'm gonna deal with you when I get off. Oh, y'all want to know, did I say that? I said it. Oh, I can't deal with that. Well, give me a moment and we'll talk, okay? When I'm on the air, my phone is up because of my children and my grand and my godchildren, if they need me, so it is up in case of emergency. That's why it's going off. But it needs to wait a whole long. But we thank God again for all of you this morning. It is a blessing to be alive and still be one. To all my truck drivers, cab drivers this morning, motorcycle riders this morning, all our new babies being born. Good morning to Little Casino. He's doing well. Good morning to all the babies, all the mothers, parents, everybody. And remember that COVID is still out. COVID has not gone anywhere. As y'all go to these games and stuff, please make sure that you're protected, because COVID is still strong. Strep throat is still strong. All of that is still strong. So please be careful, because it is out there. It's not going anywhere. We just got to learn how to deal with it and handle it better for this season, okay? All right. Thank God for all of you. Let's go to Tippy and get those birthdays and anniversary before she starts snowing on me. Good morning, Tippy.
1: Good morning, Miss Pierre. Good morning to everybody this morning, to my entire family this morning. I have birthday greeting goes out this morning to Vincent Raven, Maya Jordan, Pastor Vincent Wilson, Latasha Bacon, Albany, Georgia, Sally Ely of Putney. I have Hussein Harris of Cuthbert, Georgia, Michael Thomas, who is 54. I have Wendell Perry of Leesburg, Georgia, Cassandra West, and Seneca Whitehead of Cordia, Georgia. This is coming from family, friends, and loved ones, and to everyone that's having birthday and anniversary on today. God bless each and every one, and you have a great day.
0: All right. Seneca Whitehead. That's my niece around Cordia, Georgia. Just said a name I was intending to say something about. First name?
1: Vincent Raven.
0: Yeah. Okay, you know that he got his wings.
1: Oh, okay.
0: Got his wings last year.
1: Oh, okay.
0: So we need to remove his name.
1: All right, thank you.
0: Yeah, Pastor Raven, she might be listening. So we do apologize, Pastor Raven. We need to move that name. But he'll always be remembered because he was a great musician.
1: Okay.
0: I knew his dad and mom real well and him. So he got his wings last year.
1: All right.
0: He was just getting ready to play for our, well, it'll be a year because he had came to our youth day practice in October. And he was going to play for our youth day that Sunday. And he died, I think that Friday or that Saturday.
1: Okay.
0: When he was supposed to play for us that Sunday. He had practiced with us. Oh, no, he had practiced with us on that Thursday night. And he said, Mama P, I'll see y'all on Sunday. I said, okay. And then we got the news that he had got his wings. I think it might have been Saturday. It might have been Sunday. Whichever it was, he was not able to be there. So we want to remove his name, but we always remember him. It'll be his 1 year coming up to our youth day. We can't ever forget that.
1: Okay.
0: That's going to be a part of Third Cavalry. We will remember because he was getting ready to play for us on there. So we send it out to Pastor Raven. We love you. And we know this is going to be a time for you, but we're praying for you as well. All right, old lady Tippy died.
1: What?
0: How's she died, Tippy?
1: Oh, she died like this.
0: Hallelujah. And guess who I saw yesterday?
1: Who?
0: One of your favorite men. You know you got 20 of them, but I was on you versus Auntie Francis, but you got 20 of them and got a husband. I saw that old deacon. He wasn't raising no him, but I saw him.
1: All right, now.
0: Oh, Lord and mercy, Jesus. We're going to look to the hills this morning from V1017.
1: Okay, later.
0: Later.

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1: WQVE Viva 107. Good morning to everybody out there this morning. It is Thankful Choir Day Wednesday, and we're so thankful to be here. Another great song, Look to the Hills, by Pastor Luther Barnes, along with the Restoration Choir out of Rocky Mount, North Carolina. If you don't have it, make sure you pick it up. Also, pick up the new CD from Pastor. Very good CD, one of my favorite ones. We're going to make it. We will make it. We will make it through all things. This morning, don't forget, this weekend is also Alumni Weekend. We're going to have something from the Doherty Corral when they were under the leadership of Dr. Mark Butler, who is over at FAMU. Now, we wish he was still here with us, but we know FAMU won't turn him loose. Now, when you have a good thing, you don't want to let it go. If you have a good thing, you let it go, boy. Once you let it go and you look back and see what they're doing somewhere else, you say, dang, they should have been here. And we miss him, but we thank him for all the great music that he left. And I'm the only station that basically have all the music from the Doherty Corral, because I was one of the parents that was there. So we want to say good morning again to all the alumni coming in. Can you turn your radio down for me? A TV, something on. Hey, y'all. We want to say thank you for everything, all the parents, all the alumni parents that were there with their kids when Doherty Corral was doing things. But we will have some music from the Doherty Corral today because it is Choir Day Wednesday. I can hear you talking while I'm talking. We're going to go to our phone lines right now. We got Mr. Al Howard, the one y'all been looking for. If you turn that noise down, we can be all right. We're going to have him talk about what's going on this weekend at Third Cowkin Missionary Baptist Church, the gospel musical. I like to say musical instead of concert. The doors will open at 2. It starts at 2:30. It'll be held at the Third Cowkin Missionary Baptist Church. I'm going to let him tell you the artists that will be here because some of them have changed from what he gave me the information. So if you still need tickets and you can't find tickets, he does have tickets. You can call him at 229-291-9258. You can go by Pastor Mallory Precision Cut at 828 West Highland. He has tickets as well. Any members of the Ecclesiastic 5 have tickets. Deacon Terry Sperling, he has some tickets. I heard him talk about it last night. He has some tickets. If y'all need some tickets around Cowokan, he has some tickets. Dawson, Georgia, Roheen Johnson, 229-537-9129. This will be this Saturday. I do know that the Jews and Curtis Watson, Reload, Fantastic Violinaire, Deborah Snipes, and he may have some more that's going to be on. He can let you know in just a moment. We're going to have a few minutes from him before I get ready to go to my commercial, and we're going to go to commercials in a few minutes. Good morning, Mr. Al. How you doing?
2: I'm doing fine.
1: Good
2: morning, Miss P. How you doing? Thank God. How you doing?
1: We're good this morning. Go ahead and elaborate a minute of what you want everybody to know about this coming weekend.
2: Okay, this weekend, this Saturday, you can go down to Cowokan Baptist Church and have praise and worship with us. But I got some tickets at my person at my house. And my phone number, Miss Deezer, gave it to you, 229-291-9258. Again, you can also give them Evan Mallory Richard. We also got the Pilgrim Jubilees, Devil Snipes and Angels, the Fantastic Violinaires, Peter Watson, and the Topher Mission. And I add a special guest, Miss B, that nobody knew about, but making a surprise. It's Anthony Norwood and the Children of God out of Rochester, New York. We just want everybody to come on out. Let's have praise and worship with the legend. Like you said, Miss B, it's no concert, it's praise and worship. And I just want everybody just to come out and let's have a good time in the name of the Lord.
1: All right, so he will be answering his phone if y'all call him. He had a problem with his phone, but he will be answering his phone if y'all need tickets. Again, the number to call is 229-291-9258. Make sure you call that number. Tickets will still be available at the door. There'll just be an upcharge fee on those at the door. Children 12 and under, you don't have to leave them home. You can bring them. They are free. But children 12 and 17 are $10. And at the door, it's going to be $25. So you can get the tickets right now at $20. So make sure you go and that number, again, is 229-291-9258. Or you can go by Pastor Elvin Mallory. Y'all know him. He's the cosmetology teacher at Albany Tech. If y'all need tickets over there, run over there. Don't get him in trouble, but y'all run over there and get some tickets. You can go by his barbershop place. Dawson, Georgia, Rohin Johnson, 229-537-9129. And Terry Sperling do have some tickets as well. So make sure you go get those tickets for this weekend. It will be a blast. Yours truly has been asked to be one of the guest MCs. I will be the guest MC there. So that means we ain't going to be there all night. We're going to get you out. So you can go home in the daylight. Bring your grandparents, great-grandparents, those that keep the babies. Bring them on out there and come back and pick them up. You won't have to pick them up late at night because we're going to be out before then. That's why we're starting at 2:30. So whoever's there first, whether they're in order or not, we're going to start with whoever is there first and just move it on, and everybody else just follow suit. But we're going to have a good time in the name of the Lord and Savior Jesus Christ. If you've never been with the P, you're going to have an experience. It's just not a music. It's going to be a ministry that I like to call it. Thank you, Mr. Al. We appreciate you so much, and we'll talk to you real soon.
2: Okay, thank you, Miss P. Y'all be blessed. I love y'all. See y'all at the program.
1: All right. Thank you so much. All righty.
2: All right.
1: All right. Okay. That's Mr. Al. Make sure you all get ready, Mr. Al Howard. It will be going on at the Third Calvary Missionary Baptist Church. You heard about the tickets. If you have a problem with knowing where the tickets at, call him, 229-291-9258, okay? Or go by the barbershop, 828, Pastor Mallory. From B117, good morning, everybody.
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8: It's clear in the low 70s this morning. We'll stay fairly sunny through the day, headed into the low 90s later today. Heat index around 103. Partly sunny, scattered showers will return by Thursday afternoon, low 90s. An isolated storm, mid-90s on Friday. From the Georgia Weather Net, I'm meteorologist Jason Williams.

so that you will have every one of them. As I said before, this is the weekend of the alumni for Auburn, for Georgia Trojans. So let's support them as much as you can. All right, let's say congratulations to the first female head drum major at Auburn State University. Congratulations to her. Let me tell you about a free health care. It will be Saturday, September 5th, from 10 a.m. to 2 p.m. at the St. Paul Missionary Baptist Church, 26 05 Sylvester Road.

rehearsal is at 12:30. This is for Sherwood. 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

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It's going to be Sunday, September the 20th at 2 p.m. The address is 1113 Gillespie Avenue. 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

all the information they need. 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
1: Hey, what's poppin'? 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
4: 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Are you with me on it?
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said in beautiful music. 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

0: good the English language for Songs and Titles. Hold on. 117. It's Quad Day Wednesday. Good morning. It's Quad Day Wednesday.
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3: Met a man on a corner with a cup and two small things.

your QVE, Viva the 17. I can do this. This is Trojan Week. Yes, it is. Who can do the Trojan better than the Queen? Beautiful music by the Trojan from the Daughter Corral back in the day, were under the leadership of Dr. Mark Butler. Stand the Storm, you heard. Beautiful song, will always be good. Also, you heard this morning, Yes, There Is Hope, with Sean, Cotillia, Andrea, Chelsea, all of them, Jackson, all of them. Let's see, we're going to go to another one. Let's do Move On Up. Let's do that with Kavisha Joyner. Y'all know Kavisha. She's a member of Rock, Antioch. That's where Kavisha at. You got Travis Alford, Alford, if you want to pronounce it. You got Evan Mallory Mama, the lovely Callum Mallory, who's school teacher in the system, Zena Hodrich. And on the rapper, you got Robert Caldwell. And the late Mashina Turner is on this one as well. The song says, Move On. Tell somebody. The Queen is praying the Trojans this morning. That's the Doherty Trojans on the east side. East side, take over. Good morning, everybody. Eat your heart out. It's our east side takeover with the mighty, mighty, mighty, mighty, mighty Doherty Trojans. Good morning from V1017. I'm the Queen.

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2: 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But you got through the other things. God will help you get through this one as well.

0: WQVE V117. Hey, we got to get out of here and make room for my DD in the morning show. It's up next. It has been a blast. It is thankful Kwa Day. We're just so thankful to still be here. Pray for your children. Good morning to all the kids on the bus and drivers. Good morning to you this morning, kids. Help the drivers. Y'all be safe on there, okay? Those of you that can, say you can't be talking, doing all that loud talking while they driving. You can talk, but don't talk so loud that everybody hear your conversation, okay? Y'all have a good day. I love your kids. To all everybody everywhere, wherever you may be, don't have time to call all your names again, but we thank God for each and every one of you. It is a blessing to know that you woke up this morning thanking God for his grace and mercy, asking him for coverage over your children. Please, no matter how difficult, how they are, still pray for them. You're the parent. God bless you all. Have a great morning. Kisses and hugs to all the kids everywhere. Even those kids who are disrespectful, I'm praying for you to change your attitude by listening to the Queen. God bless you all. I'll see you back on tomorrow morning, Mother's Day Thursday. Have a great day, everybody. God bless.
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0: Mostly sunny skies today, high in the mid-90s. Our heat index up to 103. A few clouds this evening and overnight tonight, low 74. Partly cloudy, scattered showers and thunderstorms likely tomorrow, high around 94. Our heat index up to 102. From the Georgia Weather Net, I'm meteorologist KJ Allen.
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V1017. It's Dee Dee. Miss P had me cracking up this morning, y'all. I just got to be honest. I always got to have her on before the show. She is the pride of Albany. I'm talking about, of course, yes, Miss P. That's Lady P. And we get started extra early right here at V1017. The antics will continue, just so you know. More coming up with Dee Dee in the morning next on V1017.

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1: Dre Baby.
0: Dre Baby is his name. He been getting a lot of fame and clout on IG too, man. He's been partnered with some really big celebrities. Mm-hmm. Well, he was on a live with Tusi, and he threw around some allegations that Tusi is having an affair with a guy. Mm-mm. Arrogant Tay. He does hair.
1: I know what Arrogant Tay is.
0: Arrogant Tay. He basically said that Tusi and Arrogant Tay have a sexual relationship with each other.
2: And you sleeping with Arrogant Tay?
3: Just say it again. So we got it. So I got it for the last week. You just made that statement.
2: Y'all see me, bitch. My lawyer
3: listen,
2: here.
3: When my lawyer sent a cease and desist.
2: She right here.
3: When my now lawyer sent a cease and desist.
2: No, Metro, my
3: when
2: lawyer
3: my lawyer sent a
2: cease
3: and desist, you better be ready.
1: Wait a minute. Let me get
3: here.
1: This straight. Yeah. Tusi is on live.
0: Uh-huh.
1: And who was that other person? Just a fan?
0: Dre Baby. Yeah, fan, basically.
1: And
0: yeah.
1: Came on and said, I know you sleeping with Arrogant Tay.
0: Well, they started to argue. They went back and forth. You know what I'm saying? And then it kind of escalated to what you hear right then and there. Yeah, yeah, yeah.
1: Oh, dang.
0: Yeah. Tusi, it got serious, too.
1: And what Tusi say after that?
4: Show didn't hear no denial.
1: I didn't either.
0: Damn, you did hear a denial.
1: No,
4: I
1: really.
4: Hear no denial.
0: He did say that his lawyer would be reaching out.
1: Okay.
0: He did threaten to sue Dre over saying some stuff like that.
1: And that's what Dre said. My lawyer here.
0: He right next to me.
1: Right. I mean.
4: Hey, where your phone at?
1: All right, hold on a second. When we need, there's some there now.
0: I didn't think about that. You didn't hear no denial.
4: No. He had no denial.
1: No.
0: Damn.
1: Huh.
0: No denial. I'm trying to defend him.
1: You can't. All right, listen.
4: Case closed.
1: Right. We didn't ran out of time. Coming up next hour, we'll talk about 21 Savage and Lotto. Right now, this is the story. Yeah, we're going to talk about this again next hour.
0: Stop.
1: We're trying to get to the bottom of it.
0: All right,
1: coming up next, also, if a certain controversial R&B legend got released from custody, and there's several in prison right now behind bars. Oh, we want to know, would you go to their first concert? We're going to get into it next. It's Didi in the Morning.
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18: 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You know what? I like the playoffs. 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No doubt. 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

0: it. No bigotry, no doubt. Yeah. Black Street Productions. We out, we out, ride. We out, we out.
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2: Ha, ha, ha. Good morning. It's Dee Dee in the morning. I got Trey G, also comedian J.J. Williamson with me. And I want to say thank you to everybody listening. We really appreciate you listening to our show. All
3: and
2: right?
3: Who?
2: I got to have a conversation with y'all about something. Got into a big debate this weekend with somebody. First of all, we were talking about who is the king of R&B. Who do you guys consider to be the king of R&B? Trey? If you say Jacquees, I'm leaving the studio.
3: Well, you might as well go and get your seat up now. You might want to push your chair in right now. I'm going to say Mr.
2: Oh, my God. You hear
3: that? Jacquees.
4: That just made me realize you sincere.
2: JJ, what about you?
4: Hey, man, I'm going with Robert Kelly.
2: Are you really?
4: Robert Kelly.
2: So, okay, so let me just tell everybody. The debate was so bad, and I'm with JJ. I said it's R. Kelly. To me, he will always be the king of R&B to me.
3: In all seriousness, I do think that Chris Brown could hold that title. I think Usher could hold that title. I even think a Bobby Brown could hold that title.
4: No.
3: I even think a Bobby Brown could
4: hold that title. Cut his mic off, please.
2: All right. Now, and so let me ask you, why do you say that, though, Trey? And let's all talk about this. The qualifications on the king of R&B would be what?
3: Singing, dancing, impact, numbers, like album sales wise, touring, fans, you know what I'm saying? I think all of those play a key part into it. Mm-hmm. And I think Christopher Maurice Brown, he check all them
2: See,
3: boxes.
2: He don't for me.
3: He check out, which one don't he check?
2: His singing isn't as, he doesn't give me enough soul. You know, when you think about R&B and R&B singing and songs and stuff, his songs don't hit the same for me. I like him, don't get me wrong. I just saw him in Chicago, right? Yeah. He was great. And him and Usher, I think they're both talented, but I wouldn't give them the title of king. I put them as some princes.
3: What?
2: And a prince.
4: Yeah, he can be a prince.
3: Chris Brown is a prince.
2: Somebody is a prince and an apprentice, but what about you? What determines it, though, for you?
4: I mean, longevity, impact, man, the way he have people in awe in his concerts. How many babies been made off R. Kelly? It's going to play
2: out. And I'm with Dre J on this, okay? And I'm going to tell you why I say this. And maybe I feel this way about, Usher and Chris Brown, because I know that for me, when I watch them, I see the influence of the king of pop. Mm. I don't see the king of R&B's influence in them. Mm. I don't. And a little bit of Chris Brown's nastiness comes from, it sounds like some R. Kelly to me. But.
3: I think that they just do both. I think that they do R&B, but they also are good at pop music as well. And I think that even is a little bit more of like credit to them as far as like being the king of R&B, because you can do both lanes.
2: Yeah. I don't know. I'm going to always go with, I don't know why. I think that when you look at Robert Kelly and that 20-year run he had and the songs that he had and the writing style, the singing, it's the way he sings, the soul you feel in it is R&B. Here's the reason why I say this. So we got into the big debate, right? And so then as I was going on and on about R. Kelly, right?
3: Yeah.
2: And a friend of mine, as we got into the debate, they go, well, if R. Kelly got out like tomorrow, would you go to his concert?
3: You going to the show?
4: Hell yeah. I started off, hell
2: you're going.
4: I'm going.
2: Okay.
4: I'm buying tickets as soon as they go on sale.
2: Okay.
3: I'm not going.
4: And I'm going to another city.
3: It don't move me.
2: I've seen him in concert and he was really good. I watched
3: the stream.
2: Yeah.
3: I watched the stream, but I probably wouldn't go.
2: But I'd go. Yeah. Reluctantly.
4: I'm going.
2: Reluctantly. I mean, if I could go see Chris Brown, somebody would say, when I went to see Chris Brown, somebody said to me, I like Usher, but I don't like Chris Brown for everything that, he's a, beater. And I went, I know.
3: Yeah.
2: We know.
3: Yeah.
2: If I could go see Chris Brown, I can go see R. Kelly then.
3: Yeah. R&B singers, they can be very temperamental, it seemed like.
2: All right. I want to ask this question then, okay? And I'm going to put this to everybody listening to us all over the country. If R. Kelly got out and had a concert in your city, are you going?
3: Ooh.
2: That's what I want to know.
3: Yeah.
2: If R. Kelly got out, had a concert in your city, would you actually go to the concert and would you enjoy yourself?
3: Oh, I think some people are going to be torn.
2: Yeah.
3: I think some people are
4: going
3: to be torn.
4: Man, I'm going. Hey, look, I'm going and I'm going to post.
2: JJ going to go. He's going to post. He'll have some Hennessy.
4: Yes.
2: Or what is the one you like to drink all the time? What is
4: that
2: it?
4: Woodford Reserve.
2: That's right. That's some grown man that drinking right man. There.
3: JJ going live backstage. Hey, live backstage.
4: I'm be like, I'm getting closer.
2: All right. I want to know if Kelly got out and he had a concert in your city, are you going? Would you go? Be honest and let us know right now at 833. Talk to Didi.
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21: Mostly sunny skies today, high in the mid-90s. Our heat index up to 103. A few clouds this evening and overnight tonight, low 74. Partly cloudy, scattered showers and thunderstorms likely tomorrow, high around 94. Our heat index up to 102. From the Georgia Weather Dad, I'm meteorologist KJ Allen.
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0: All right, it's V101.7. 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

0: 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It says, there is nothing more attractive than confidence. Once she sees her own beauty, everyone else will. That's from Habib Akande. Hopefully I said that right. And confidence can actually get you further than talent. Sometimes. Love me like a brother. Treat you like a friend. Respect you like a lover. Oh, oh, oh, oh.
1: Bet that never gotta sweat that. 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
21: Mostly sunny skies today, high in the mid-90s. Our heat index up to 103. A few clouds this evening and overnight tonight, low 74. Partly cloudy, scattered showers and thunderstorms likely tomorrow, high around 94. Our heat index up to 102. From the Georgia Weather Net, I'm meteorologist KJ Allen.
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0: We're V117, today's mix of R&B. Happy I'm Tim, Anthony Williams. Sometimes if I get on social, I like to go through the hashtags. One of them is, of course, Georgia and Atlanta. And there's this new trend, and Atlanta was all over it. Apparently, press-on nails for men. Look, I'm here for it because these nails have wider nail beds. And I know a lot of ladies, including one of my sisters, who has wide nail beds. Therefore, she doesn't like getting her nails done, and she doesn't like doing press-ons because there's never a nail tip that can match her nail beds. Now, she can partake in some great press-ons, but I saw some cute designs. I think it's something that she can get down with. I don't think this is a big deal. What do you think? Let me know. You can DM me at It's Ebony Williams.
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The name's Ebony Williams. Here is that fun fact of the day. Thanks to that random email blast and subscribe to Fact Check. If it's fun or interesting enough, I share it with you. So let's get into it. In Israel, it's illegal to bring bears to the beach. And I wanted to know why this was a rule. Because, like, really? Why would you bring a bear to the beach? So after I did a little bit more digging, I guess there are people in Israel who own bears as pets. I don't know why. I grew up in Alaska. That's the last furry thing that you'd want as a pet. Maybe a fox? Sure, why not? They're cute. They can still kill you, but at least they're tiny. But a bear? I guess that's what I like. If you like it, I still hate it. If you could own an animal, no limits, what would it be? I would definitely pick an eagle, not just because I'm Alaskan or a Philly fan, but I think they're pretty cool. DM me yours at It's Ebony Williams.

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0: B1017, today's mix of R&B. I'm Ebony Williams. And look, I know it's rough out there for everybody in the dating game, but please do not do this new TikTok trend. It has Gen Z boys skipping the shower before going on dates. The reason being to have a more manly, natural scent that will attract women. Now, they're calling it a pheromone maxing. Look here, people who perspire, okay? Don't do that. Unless you're in a group where you don't shower or use deodorant and are all natural, this isn't a tactic to use when trying to nab someone. You gotta give them time to warm up to your scents, okay? Lord, if someone showed up on a date with me and they were funky, I am out immediately. Would you leave if your date showed up like that? Be honest. DM me at It's Ebony Williams.
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1: V1017, today's a mix of R&B. Gotta love Missy Elliott. Hope you're having a fantastic day. The name's Ebony Williams. Keeping your requests going with T.I. Let 'em know.

What's something you wouldn't take to the beach? Think about it, okay? Because Israel's strange law is something that I didn't know that needed to be put into an actual law. We'll talk about it coming up in today's fun fact on V107.

0: Sunny and hot across southwest Georgia. Just a few clouds around overnight tonight. Low in the mid-70s. Tomorrow mostly sunny. Pop-up thunderstorms in the afternoon. High 94. Our heat index at 103. We'll keep it mostly sunny with scattered storms on Friday. High 93. I'm Georgia WeatherNet meteorologist KJ Allen.
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You already know it's my favorite time of the day, friend. Review 101.7, today's mix of R&B. The name's Ebony Williams. Here is that fun fact of the day. Thanks to that random email blast and subscribe to Fact Check. If it's fun or interesting enough, I share it with you. So let's get into it. In Israel, it's illegal to bring bears to the beach. And I wanted to know why this was a rule. Because, like, really? Why would you bring a bear to the beach? So after I did a little bit more digging, I guess there are people in Israel who own bears as pets. I don't know why. I grew up in Alaska. That's the last furry thing that you'd want as a pet. Maybe a fox. Sure, why not? They're cute. They can

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V1017, I found today's quote on the wall of a new coffee shop. It says, there is nothing more attractive than confidence. Once she sees her own beauty, everyone else will. That's from Habib Akande. Hopefully I said that right. And confidence can actually get you further than talent. Sometimes.

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0: V107, today's mix of R&B. It's always so much fun hanging out with you, especially on a Wednesday, because we're halfway through the week, my friend. My name's Ebony Williams, and I'm so excited that you decided to spend your hump day with me. We are halfway through the week. I'm proud of you for showing up. Frank Ski's going to come in and take you through the rest of this amazing Wednesday afternoon. I'll be back tomorrow, 10 to 3. And yes, some more of your requests are coming up, so keep it here. We're V107.
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9: tea. Hey, welcome to Hump Day Wednesday. Can you believe it? We made it halfway through. After today, we only got a couple more. 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

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More of the best music. 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Coming up on the Frank Ski Show. 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
0: It's Frank Ski, and it is time for your Inspirational Vitamin. You know, the delay you're facing right now for your dream to happen, that delay, you waiting on God, could be the time that you need to be doing some work. Listen to me. Sometimes we call it rejection because the answer did not arrive on our schedule, right? We say the door is closed, the opportunity is already passed, the relationship failed, or that dream you think may be dead. But every delay is not a denial from God. Sometimes that delay is where the development is actually happening. Think about it for a minute. Think about the version of you who first asked for the blessing. Let me ask you, were you ready to carry it at that time? Not just receive it, but actually carry it. I mean, could you manage the money if you got a whole lot of money right away? Could you protect the peace that you need? Could you lead people or love the person or survive the attention that came with the dream? A lot of us aren't ready for that. A lot of us are not ready for really what we ask for. Maybe the blessing was ready, but your foundation still needed some work. And there is a difference. There's a difference between waiting and wasting. You see, waiting with purpose means you're learning, preparing, and healing, and becoming disciplined. You don't just sit complaining. You use your time. You sharpen your gift. You clean your habits. You get honest about what actually you're asking God to bless you with. That's really important. So let me just say this. The delay that you're feeling right now may be positioning you or even preparing you. So my advice, keep working, keep believing, and when the door opens, be ready to walk through it as the person the opportunity requires. I'm Frank Ski, and that is your Inspirational Vitamin. One thing.

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Just go to frankski.com and click the link.

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1: Well, crew, let me just say this. Hey, it's Frank Ski. Today is both a very nervous day and very exciting day for me. The reason why, because a dream that God gave me came to fruition today. And what is that dream? I am happy to announce that the official Frank Ski, Frankly Speaking podcast launches today. And let me just say something. If you've ever had a dream, you know how it goes, right? You get this dream, you want to do it, and all of a sudden, the evil forces like the devil, they come into your brain and they tell you you can't do it. You don't have what it takes. You don't have the right people, the connections, the money, blah, blah, blah, blah. And you wind up never really doing it, and it bugs the heck out of you. And you keep delaying and procrastinating and everything else. Well, guess what? The Frank Ski, Frankly Speaking podcast launched today. Now, it launches, and I'm excited about this. I want to let you know. It launches with a very quick 10-minute episode about me. Me telling you about some things about Frank Ski that you may not have ever known. So you can go watch that. And the audio version of the first podcast is also up today. I interviewed John Hope Bryant, one of the dopest interviews I've ever done. He's a businessman, philanthropist, billionaire. This guy is unbelievable. And the things he said are going to blow your mind. He's African-American, very pro-black, but you got to listen to him, right? So the audio version is up today and the video version will be up tomorrow. And that's how it's going to run. So the audio version will drop early in the week, the video versions of the podcast later in the week. But here's what I want you to do. I need you to do me a favor, please. 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
25: Sunny and hot across southwest Georgia. Just a few clouds around overnight tonight, low in the mid-70s. Tomorrow, mostly sunny. Pop-up thunderstorms in the afternoon, high 94. Our heat index at 103. We'll keep it mostly sunny with scattered storms on Friday, high 93. I'm Georgia WeatherNet meteorologist KJ Allen.
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Hey, how's it going? 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

0: 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It's Frank Ski, and it is time to jump into this nosy report. Well, Candy Burris's daughter, Riley Burris, she put in some shocking details about how she got assaulted in New York. Yes, Candy Burris's daughter, Riley, says she had a pretty wild encounter while she was in New York City. While appearing with the cast of Next Generation New York on Sirius XM's Radio Andy, the group was asked about the most New York thing that's ever happened today. And Riley's answer was definitely unexpected. She, quote, said, "I got slapped by a man at a pizza shop." Now, Riley didn't give any details about what led up to the incident, or did she identify the man, but Riley getting slapped at a pizza shop definitely wins for one of the more random New York stories. And of course, everybody wants to know what happened at that pizza shop that caused her to get slapped. Wow. How about Benjamin Provo, a former Donda Academy employee? Yes, Kanye West's company. He wants a judge to stop Kanye West from claiming he was of unsound mind during the events behind their legal battle. Now, Provo alleges he was fired over his dreadlocks and that Kanye West treated black employees more harshly than white employees. He's arguing that Kanye raised the defense just before trial without providing any medical records or expert testimony or other supporting evidence. He also says Kanye West previously testified that during that period he was close to being himself. Now, Kanye West is denying the allegations. The case is currently getting ready for trial next month. We will be watching. And how about 50 Cent wants to bet $1 million that Keefe D will testify against Diddy? You know, Keefe D was convicted of first-degree murder in the 1996 killing of Tupac Shakur. 50 quickly reacted by joking that he'd bet $1 million that Keefe D becomes a witness against Diddy in a supposed future murder-for-hire case. "I want to bet $1 million that Keefe D is going to be the star witness." Diddy hasn't been charged or identified as the suspect in Tupac's murder, despite long-running conspiracy theories that he was. Keefe D will now face his own sentencing October 13th and faces up to life in prison. I'm Frank Ski. That's it. That is your Nosy Report. Let's go.
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1: You already know you got it locked into the number one show in the country. 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
1: Well, crew, let me just say this. Hey, it's Frank Ski. Today is both a very nervous day and very exciting day for me. The reason why, because a dream that God gave me came to fruition today. And what is that dream? I am happy to announce that the official Frank Ski Frankly Speaking podcast launches today. And let me just say something. If you've ever had a dream, you know how it goes, right? You get this dream, you want to do it, and all of a sudden, the evil forces like the devil, they come into your brain and they tell you you can't do it. You don't have what it takes. You don't have the right people, the connections, the money, blah, blah, blah, blah. And you wind up never really doing it, and it bugs the heck out of you. And you keep delaying and procrastinating and everything else. Well, guess what? The Frank Ski, Frankly Speaking podcast launched today. Now, it launches, and I'm excited about this. I want to let you know. It launches with a very quick 10-minute episode about me. Me telling you about some things about Frank Ski that you may not have ever known. So you can go watch that. And the audio version of the first podcast is also up today. I interviewed John Hope Bryant, one of the dopest interviews I've ever done. He's a businessman, philanthropist, billionaire. This guy is unbelievable, and the things he said are going to blow your mind. He's African-American, very pro-black, but you got to listen to him, right? So the audio version is up today, and the video version will be up tomorrow, and that's how it's going to run. So the audio version will drop early in the week, the video versions of the podcast later in the week, but here's what I want you to do. 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I just want to say thank you. I got to say thank you to my wife because she came up with the idea about Frankly Speaking. 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I'm Frank Ski, frankski.com. 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
2: All right, y'all, we need to send up some prayers. We're sending prayers up for TLC's own T-Boz. Jodeci's Mr. Dalvin is now asking fans to pray for his longtime friend after she recently experienced a sickle cell flare-up. T-Boz missed TLC's August 27th concert in New York, and Chili performed the whole show without her. Chili told the crowd that T-Boz was dealing with a sickle cell crisis. Now Mr. Dalvin has posted a video asking everyone to lift T-Boz up in prayer. He asked God to touch her, heal her, and give her a speedy recovery, adding that he hopes she'll be back to doing what she loves when she feels good.
3: Hey, what's up, everybody? I just want to ask everybody to just take a second and pray for our dear friend T-Boz from TLC. She felt a little ill, and you know, we know that she has crisis sometimes, but I really want everybody to just take a moment and stand in the gap for her, let her know that she's loved and appreciated.
2: 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Now, listen, T-Boz has been living with sickle cell disease since her childhood and has been very open about the challenges she's faced throughout her career. There's been no word from TLC or T-Boz about whether she was hospitalized or even when she'll return to the live stage. But for now, Mr. Dalvin is asking everybody to keep T-Boz in their thoughts and prayers, as well as us right here at the Frank Ski Show.
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32: Sunny and hot across southwest Georgia. Just a few clouds around overnight tonight, low in the mid-70s. Tomorrow, mostly sunny. Pop-up thunderstorms in the afternoon, high 94. Our heat index at 103. We'll keep it mostly sunny with scattered storms on Friday, high 93. I'm Georgia WeatherNet meteorologist KJ Allen.
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1: 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Of course, more great music and more of the Frank Ski Show is coming up. 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
1: All right, crew, Mary J. Blige is catching some heat right now. She's catching some heat regarding the use of AI in music. Mary J. Blige's AI deal has fans turning on her, but she's not the only legend betting on the machines. Mary J. Blige is making it clear she is not here for AI to take over music. She recently spoke out about the growing use of artificial intelligence in the music industry. She says she believes artists need to protect their voices, their creativity, and their legacy. With AI now being used to recreate artists' voices and generate music that sounds like them, Mary J. Blige says there needs to be more accountability about how the technology is actually being used. And she's not alone. Listen, a growing number of artists has raised concerns about AI being used without their permission, especially when it comes to their voices, likeness, and intellectual property. Mary's message is simple. Technology can evolve, but artists should still have control over what happens to their identity. Now, here's where all the conflict comes in. Mary J. Blige, of course, the queen of hip-hop soul, recently appeared in an advertisement for Suno. Suno is the AI application that a lot of producers are using. And Mary J. Blige talking for Suno has a lot of people scratching their heads, like saying, wait a minute, are you really signing with Suno? Viral posts are being posted now claiming that Mary J. Blige signed a multi-million dollar agreement with Suno. But neither Mary nor Suno have confirmed that number. What we can verify is that her appearance in the company's advertisement means she must have some type of deal going on with Suno. So here's the question. Are you speaking out against it? Are you speaking out for it? Or are you just saying, listen, it's here. Everybody's going to use it. So if we're going to use it, I'm going to at least get my part and make sure they pay me for using my voice. If that's the case, Mary J. Blige, I'm on your side. I'm Frank Ski. It's the Frank Ski Show. Let's go.
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1: Sweetheart, I've been trying so hard to get over you. 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All I'm looking for is just a serious relationship, so I can hold all my life. 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
1: 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More of the best music. 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
1: So are you a fan of Insecure? If you are, I got some bad news for you. There's some bad news for Insecure fans who were planning to celebrate the show's 10th anniversary on the road. Issa Rae and the cast have now canceled their 13-city anniversary tour because of scheduling conflicts. Now, I just want to let everybody know, they announced it in a video, and fans are kind of upset.
2: Do you want the good news or the bad news? You said the bad news?
3: The tour ain't happening, y'all. I'm so sorry.
2: Unfortunately, our schedules got messed up, and we are so sorry. But we only wanted to do this if we could all be there and give you the best experience possible.
1: All right. Issa Rae says they only wanted to do the tour if the entire group could be there to give fans the full Insecure experience. And here's the good news. The anniversary celebration isn't completely canceled. The cast is still scheduled to come together on October 8th at the YouTube Theater in Inglewood, California, for a special 10th anniversary event. Now, Insecure premiered on HBO in 2016, ran for 5 seasons, becoming one of the most influential shows in recent television history. So the nationwide tour may be off, but the 10th anniversary celebration is still going to happen, just on a much smaller scale. Are you all right with that? I don't know. I kind of wanted to see the whole, I don't know. My wife wanted to see the whole cast, but all the shows are canceled in the cities close to us. So what you think? I think it's going to be all right. I'm Frank Ski. It's the Frank Ski Show. Let's go.

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1: 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Well, you already know I got you. And more entertainment and news you need coming up on The Frank Skeets Show. 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
1: Well, crew, let me just say this. Hey, it's Frank Ski. Today is both a very nervous day and very exciting day for me. The reason why, because a dream that God gave me came to fruition today. And what is that dream? I am happy to announce that the official Frank Ski, Frankly Speaking podcast launches today. And let me just say something. If you've ever had a dream, you know how it goes, right? You get this dream, you want to do it, and all of a sudden, the evil forces like the devil, they come into your brain and they tell you you can't do it. You don't have what it takes. You don't have the right people, the connections, the money, blah, blah, blah, blah. And you wind up never really doing it, and it bugs the heck out of you. And you keep delaying and procrastinating and everything else. Well, guess what? The Frank Ski, Frankly Speaking podcast launched today. Now, it launches, and I'm excited about this. I want to let you know. It launches with a very quick 10-minute episode about me. Me telling you about some things about Frank Ski that you may not have ever known. So you can go watch that. And the audio version of the first podcast is also up today. I interviewed John Hope Bryant, one of the dopest interviews I've ever done. He's a businessman, philanthropist, billionaire. This guy is unbelievable. And the things he said are going to blow your mind. He's African-American, very pro-black, but you got to listen to him, right? So the audio version is up today, and the video version will be up tomorrow, and that's how it's going to run. So the audio version will drop early in the week, the video versions of the podcast later in the week. But here's what I want you to do. I need you to do me a favor, please. 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I got to say thank you to my wife because she came up with the idea about Frankly Speaking. 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
7: Partly cloudy tonight, low in the mid-70s. Tomorrow, partly cloudy, a few scattered thunderstorms back in the afternoon. High 94, our heat index up to 103. Showers likely tomorrow night, low 75. Mix of sun and clouds on Friday with scattered storms, the high of 93. I'm Georgia WeatherNet meteorologist KJ Allen.
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1: So here's a really interesting survey, guys. Pay attention to this right now. Are you dating a person or are you just performing a relationship so other people think you're dating a person? The USA Today highlighted a survey of 3,000 American daters describing what the dating app Hilly calls the dater spectator effect. Listen to this. 2 in 5 people that responded to the survey said they feel less socially attractive if they did not have enough dates on the calendar. Watch this. About 1 in 4 people they interviewed said missing high-profile dating experiences hurts their social standing. And this is the big one. 43% of women and 51% of men reported going on 0 dates last year. 0. Here's the context. It's a dating app survey, so obviously it's skewed by people who are trying to date. But the behavior is familiar, right? What do? They go to the restaurant that has the best lighting. They make sure they film everything. Everything is a production. You know, people, before even people can ask, are you happy? They show it on social media that they're happy. And social media is not the energy. Sharing joy is beneficial for them. But the problem starts when the audience becomes the third person in your relationship. When the public applause you're looking for is something holding you two together. So here's today's relationship question I have for you. How much of your love life should you actually put online? If your partner never posted you, would you still feel secure or would you feel hidden? And if the relationship is wonderful in private but unimpressive on Instagram, is that okay? Because the test is really this. Take the cameras away from your relationship. Take the captions away. Take the outfits away and everybody else's opinion. Do you still enjoy being with the person you're with? Can you still solve conflict together? Can you sit together in silence? Because real love has to survive after social media goes dark. I'm just saying. I'm Frank Ski. It's the Frank Ski Show.
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1: Hey, welcome to Hump Day Wednesday. Can you believe it? We made it halfway through. After today, we only got a couple more. We're back at it on the weekend. So listen, coming up on the Frank Ski Show, listen, this hour, of course, more of the best music you come to love on the show. 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
1: 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More the best music. 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
1: Well, crew, let me just say this. Hey, it's Frank Ski. Today is both a very nervous day and very exciting day for me. The reason why, because a dream that God gave me came to fruition today. And what is that dream? I am happy to announce that the official Frank Ski, Frankly Speaking podcast launches today. And let me just say something. If you've ever had a dream, you know how it goes, right? You get this dream, you want to do it, and all of a sudden, the evil forces like the devil, they come into your brain and they tell you you can't do it. You don't have what it takes. You don't have the right people, the connections, the money, blah, blah, blah, blah. And you wind up never really doing it, and it bugs the heck out of you. And you keep delaying and procrastinating and everything else. Well, guess what? The Frank Ski, Frankly Speaking podcast launched today. Now, it launches, and I'm excited about this. I want to let you know. It launches with a very quick 10-minute episode about me. Me telling you about some things about Frank Ski that you may not have ever known. So you can go watch that. And the audio version of the first podcast is also up today. I interviewed John Hope Bryant, one of the dopest interviews I've ever done. He's a businessman, philanthropist, billionaire. This guy is unbelievable. And the things he said are going to blow your mind. He's African-American, very pro-black, but you got to listen to him, right? So the audio version is up today and the video version will be up tomorrow. And that's how it's going to run. So the audio version will drop early in the week, the video versions of the podcast later in the week. But here's what I want you to do. 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I got to say thank you to my wife because she came up with the idea about Frankly Speaking. 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I'm Frank Ski, frankski.com. 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
1: It's Frank Ski, and it is time to jump into this nosy report. Well, Candy Burris's daughter, Riley Burris, she put in some shocking details about how she got assaulted in New York. Yes, Candy Burris's daughter, Riley, says she had a pretty wild encounter while she was in New York City. While appearing with the cast of Next Generation New York on Sirius XM's Radio Andy, the group was asked about the most New York thing that's ever happened today. And Riley's answer was definitely unexpected. She, quote, said, "I got slapped by a man at a pizza shop." Now, Riley didn't give any details about what led up to the incident, or did she identify the man, but Riley getting slapped at a pizza shop definitely wins for one of the more random New York stories. And of course, everybody wants to know what happened at that pizza shop that caused her to get slapped. Wow. How about Benjamin Provo, a former Donda Academy employee? Yes, Kanye West's company. He wants a judge to stop Kanye West from claiming he was of unsound mind during the events behind their legal battle. Now, Provo alleges he was fired over his dreadlocks and that Kanye West treated black employees more harshly than white employees. He's arguing that Kanye raised the defense just before trial without providing any medical records or expert testimony or other supporting evidence. He also says Kanye West previously testified that during that period he was close to being himself. Now, Kanye West is denying the allegations. The case is currently getting ready for trial next month. We will be watching. And how about 50 Cent wants to bet $1 million that Keefe D will testify against Diddy? You know, Keefe D was convicted of first-degree murder in the 1996 killing of Tupac Shakur. 50 quickly reacted by joking that he'd bet $1 million that Keefe D becomes a witness against Diddy in a supposed future murder-for-hire case. "I want to bet $1 million that Keefe D is going to be the star witness." Diddy hasn't been charged or identified as the suspect in Tupac's murder, despite long-running conspiracy theories that he was. Keefe D will now face his own sentencing October 13th and faces up to life in prison. I'm Frank Ski. That's it. That is your nosy report. Let's go.
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26: Partly cloudy tonight, low in the mid-70s. Tomorrow, partly cloudy, a few scattered thunderstorms back in the afternoon. High 94, our heat index up to 103. Showers likely tomorrow night, low 75. Mix of sun and clouds on Friday with scattered storms, the high of 93. I'm Georgia WeatherNet meteorologist KJ Allen.
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0: 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You know, the delay you're facing right now for your dream to happen, that delay, you waiting on God, could be the time that you need to be doing some work. Listen to me. Sometimes we call it rejection because the answer did not arrive on our schedule, right? We say the door is closed, the opportunity is already passed, a relationship failed, or that dream you think may be dead. But every delay is not a denial from God. Sometimes that delay is where the development is actually happening. Think about it for a minute. Think about the version of you who first asked for the blessing. Let me ask you, were you ready to carry it at that time? Not just receive it, but actually carry it. I mean, could you manage the money if you got a whole lot of money right away? Could you protect the peace that you need? Could you lead people or love the person or survive the attention that came with the dream? A lot of us aren't ready for that. A lot of us are not ready for really what we ask for. Maybe the blessing was ready, but your foundation still needed some work. And there is a difference. There's a difference between waiting and wasting. You see, waiting with purpose means you're learning, preparing, and healing, and becoming disciplined. You don't just sit complaining. You use your time. You sharpen your gift. You clean your habits. You get honest about what actually you're asking God to bless you with. That's really important. So let me just say this. The delay that you're feeling right now may be positioning you or even preparing you. So my advice, keep working, keep believing, and when the door opens, be ready to walk through it as the person the opportunity requires. I'm Frank Ski, and that is your Inspirational Vitamin. One thing.

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0: It's Shantae. Well, you know that. I love you. Happy birthday. Happy birthday to you. Happy birthday to you. Happy birthday, my dear Lenny. Happy birthday to you. From Shantae.
1: Thank you, Shantae, for the birthday love. I appreciate that. That lady is so talented, so amazing. And I know she has some new music coming out, but I appreciate that so much. So because it is Tuesday, I'm going to give you a double dose of love from Miss Shantae Moore. It's all right. And it will be all right tonight. I promise you that. We're going to decide in just a little bit what we're going to toast to. So stand by for that. But right now, sit back and vibe with me. And welcome to The Quiet Storm.

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8: Hello. This is Michael Pursley, Chief of Police of the Albany Police Department. Our city is more than just a place on a map. 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

through the 20th. Friday, Jamaica and Caribbean Night brings reggae, dancehall, soca, and more. 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

Now that the sun has gone down in the Good Life City, it's time for the quiet storm to roll in on V107. We just might become responsible for another population boom in South Georgia.

0: Happy birthday to you. 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Happy birthday to you. 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I need a little out of tune, but that's okay. Anyway, brother, wishing you the happiest birthday, man. 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You don't have to celebrate it all in one day. 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Sending you nothing but love.
1: Jimmy Jam, wow. Thank you, man, for the birthday acknowledgement. Coming from you, man, it's such an honor. I didn't expect that. So, you know what? Let me play a song that Jimmy Jam and Terry Lewis is responsible for. I mean, they're responsible for so much catalog of music when it comes to R&B. And this is one of them, from the SOS Band. They wrote it, produced it. Tell me if you still care. And family, I can tell you care. Thank you for so much love. I appreciate that. Good evening, Milwaukee. Good evening, New York, New Jersey, Connecticut. Welcome home. Welcome to the Quiet Storm.